Every night fucks every day up. Every day patches the night up. Oh God, you should match it, it's that KO. No one lighters till I fuck my 28th up. 1998, my family had the Acura. Oh, the legend.

the reverend. 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After Trina hit, I had to transfer campus. Your apartment, I didn't use since where I waited. 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
2: Check
1: 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It's about a thing, yo.
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0: buckets in the back, cause you never know.
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0: Rolls Royce pull up, black boy hop out. 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

0: 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MSG sell out, fuck these niggas that bout. Good credit score, this car really can't max out. 2, 4, 500 stacks for the hood. Call me Lumberjack, cause I wish you never would. Digital face, man, I wish you never could.
1: It's different. Yeah. It's really different.

0: I need that
1: blue white bitch on Depop, chillin' teapot, two left feet, then Reebok. Shawty did freelance, now she a freak. I should've never let the bitch alone with my seat mask. Now the bitch skip pit, poppin' in my Reeboks. Talk about the detox,

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That maybe...

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She must have faith in the seeds that are planted beneath the snow. 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
1: Tranky.
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1: Tranky.
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1: Tranky.
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He like, nah, man, I got too many people, you know.

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I don't regret shit because that worth it.